0: Radio på P4 med mere musik.
1: I'm not into girls, but we kissed. Now all I can taste is her lips. But she's in love with somebody else. And I got a boyfriend, I guess it's

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